You turn, you turn. I watch your collarbone rise. We count the hours we surrendered.

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It smells like old grease paint. I think I'm the one.

0: Timberlink scatter, polished by thumbs, counting prayers. 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Skin presses the surface.
1: Hear the storm pulse.
0: Resonance within the grain. Trading hymns for wood, calling that which waits. The sanctuary shifts, invoking lost names. Clicking hits the nave. Logic replaces hymns. Spheres roll on tiles. Impacts create stutters. I watch patterns fracture. Geometry where

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They conduct a force, tracing grain with thumbs. Prayer is a trap. The stone starts breathing. Cathedral speaks in tongues. Resonance within the grain. Trading hymns for wood. Calling that which waits. The sanctuary shifts. Invoking lost names. Wood returns to earth. Only the end remains.

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Just a little burn. The smoke clears, but the smell stays in the upholstery. I'm still here, under the skin. Burn.

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Hand retreats, leaf skims floor. Spiral turns, stands.

rumbles above our heads. 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We stand bound in rising rain, finding neither peace nor rest. Sky blazes bright over the flood. The storm flares.

beacon. The orbit narrows. A point of light. Piercing the thermosphere. Gravity shifts. Wait.

I lean into the imaginary mic, checking the levels with a quick glance at the dusty screen. You are on Radio Granulik, and don't ask yourself why. Seriously, don't. Every time someone asks why, a pixel dies, and the operating system threatens to go back to Windows 98. Enjoy the chaos while it lasts.

0: Sniffing the plastic board, the screen is ink, my snout clicks the glass, the interface hums a tune. 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
1: Sell the index, dump the gold.
0: The ledger is gone.
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shrieks, a copper shrill. Hot steam curls round the porcelain rim. I watch a single drop crawl down the side, tracing a jagged path across the glaze. 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

0: Sulfur clouds rise, choking the sun. 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
1: 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Pressure builds, structure bends.
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my posture. 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